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4: A yellow heat warning remains in effect. There's a chance of showers and maybe a thunderstorm tonight and early Canada Day morning. Tonight's low only 20 degrees. Tomorrow's high around 32. More showers tomorrow night and Thursday. The Wednesday night low 18. The Thursday high 31.
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4: A yellow heat warning remains in effect. There's a chance of showers and maybe a thunderstorm tonight and early Canada Day morning. Tonight's low only 20 degrees. Tomorrow's high around 32. More showers tomorrow night and Thursday. The Wednesday night low 18. The Thursday high 31.
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5: A yellow heat warning remains in effect. There's a chance of showers and maybe a thunderstorm tonight and early Canada Day morning. Tonight's low only 20 degrees. Tomorrow's high around 32. More showers tomorrow night and Thursday. The Wednesday night low 18. The Thursday high 31.
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7: A yellow heat warning remains in effect. There's a chance of showers and maybe a thunderstorm tonight and early Canada Day morning. Tonight's low only 20 degrees. Tomorrow's high around 32. More showers tomorrow night and Thursday. The Wednesday night low 18. The Thursday high 31.
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5: A yellow heat warning remains in effect. There's a chance of showers and maybe a thunderstorm tonight and early Canada Day morning. Tonight's low only 20 degrees. Tomorrow's high around 32. More showers tomorrow night and Thursday. The Wednesday night low 18. The Thursday high 31.
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4: A yellow heat warning remains in effect. There's a chance of showers and maybe a thunderstorm tonight and early Canada Day morning. Tonight's low only 20 degrees. Tomorrow's high around 32. More showers tomorrow night and Thursday. The Wednesday night low 18. The Thursday high 31.
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I'm giving up on love, love's giving up on me. 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
3: A yellow heat warning remains in effect. There's a chance of showers and maybe a thunderstorm tonight and early Canada Day morning. Tonight's low only 20 degrees. Tomorrow's high around 32. More showers tomorrow night and Thursday. The Wednesday night low 18. The Thursday high 31.
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4: A yellow heat warning remains in effect. There's a chance of showers and maybe a thunderstorm tonight and early Canada Day morning. Tonight's low only 20 degrees. Tomorrow's high around 32. More showers tomorrow night and Thursday. The Wednesday night low 18. The Thursday high 31.
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Here's a 2026 Rock on the River artist. I'll make it worth your while. Russell Dickerson. Oh, yeah. 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
1: Good morning. I'm John Crawford. It's going to be a steamy Canada Day after a bit of a stuffy night with most of Ontario under a so-called heat dome that has slipped in from south of the border. And with the heat comes a threat of thunderstorms today, including in eastern Ontario, especially in the Bancroft and Ottawa regions. Hydro One encouraging customers to prepare for the potential of extended power outages as they continue to work on a number of outages already in place scattered across south central and eastern Ontario. It is Canada Day with LCBO outlets shut down and select beer store locations open between 11 a.m. and 6 p.m. Some grocery stores and pharmacies may be open today, possibly with reduced hours. Closed are banks and government offices with no mail delivery. It is not particularly a surprise, but Prime Minister Mark Carney says he is not expecting to sign a renewal of the Canada-U.S.-Mexico trade agreement when reps from the three countries meet virtually today for the six-year review of the deal. Canada and Mexico both want to extend the agreement for another 16 years, but the U.S. wants to renegotiate. That means the deal stays in place, but moves into a period of annual reviews with ongoing uncertainty for business. It's a chance to save on your auto insurance premium starting today, but you'll have to think this through very carefully. There are 9 accident benefits which are now optional. Everything from income replacement and caregiver benefits to death and funeral benefits. Insurance brokerage Surex says that rejecting all optional benefits may save a driver between $75 and $100 a year in premiums. However, doing so could mean added risks in the case of a collision. Tick sightings and cases of Lyme disease are on the rise across Canada, especially in Ontario, but they're likely still being underdiagnosed. eTick.ca shows tick reports up more than 38% compared to the same time last year, while the Public Health Agency says more than 7,100 cases of Lyme disease, the highest ever, were reported last year. In sports, Kawhi Leonard back with the Raptors. Who would have guessed? Not that a deal is done yet, but the Raptors and Clippers are apparently close to one that would bring the 7-time All-Star back to Toronto in return for Brandon Ingram, Grady Dick, 2 first-round picks, 1 pick swap, and 2 second-rounders. ESPN suggesting that Kawhi sees this as an opportunity to retire in Toronto. Baseball, the Mets shut down the Blue Jays 3-0. FIFA World Cup, France 3, Sweden 0. It was Mexico 2, Ecuador 0. Norway 2, Ivory Coast 1. And in Wimbledon, Serena Williams lost her opening round match to an opponent less than half her age, 20-year-old Maya Joint of Australia. It was Williams' first professional singles match in close to 4 years.
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1: We have a yellow heat warning in place. It'll be sunny today and breezy, getting up to 32, a humidex 35. Partly cloudy tonight, breezy down to 19. Sun and cloud, maybe showers on Thursday with a high of 31.
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7: We have a yellow heat warning in place. It'll be sunny today and breezy, getting up to 32, a humidex 35. Partly cloudy tonight, breezy down to 19. Sun and cloud, maybe showers on Thursday with a high of 31.
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5: We have a yellow heat warning in place. It'll be sunny today and breezy, getting up to 32, a humidex 35. Partly cloudy tonight, breezy down to 19. Sun and cloud, maybe showers on Thursday with a high of 31.
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1: Good morning, I'm John Crawford. Be prepared for another wall of heat today as heat warnings continue to cover much of Ontario. Temperatures expected to again head into the lower to mid-30s with humidex values in the 40s. The building heat is creating an increasingly unstable atmosphere, providing lots of fuel for thunderstorm activity. Hydro One encouraging customers in eastern Ontario to prepare for the potential of extended power outages, even as they continue to work on thousands of outages scattered across south central and eastern Ontario. Heat in mind, a 2023 law has been altered to give tenants the explicit right to install air conditioning units. The change, kicking in today, allows tenants to install and use a window air conditioner or portable unit if their landlord doesn't supply AC. It is subject to certain conditions. It is one of those years when Canada Day falls midweek. Bit strange, but so it goes. You will find LCBO outlets closed today with select beer store locations open between 11 a.m. and 6 p.m. Some grocery stores and pharmacies may be open. Closed, though, are banks and government offices with no mail delivery. Nothing is easy when it comes to the Canada-U.S.-Mexico trade deal and the Trump administration. Prime Minister Mark Carney says he's not expecting to sign a renewal of the agreement when reps from the three countries meet virtually today for the six-year review of the deal. Canada and Mexico both want to extend the agreement for another 16 years, but the U.S. wants to renegotiate. That means the deal stays in place, but moves into a period of annual reviews with ongoing uncertainty for business. No recession, technical or otherwise. The Canadian economy was back in growth mode to start the second quarter, rebounding from a mild contraction in the first 3 months of the year. The real gross domestic product was up 0.5% in April, the fastest growth rate for the economy since last summer. The CRTC is launching a formal probe into wireless fees charged by Rogers, Bell, and TELUS, claiming the charges appear to violate a new consumer protection rule. The three telecoms are being ordered to justify their contentious fees and explain why they shouldn't face fines for apparent federal violations. It has to do with new rules banning telecoms from charging extra fees to activate, change, or cancel smartphone and internet plans. In sports, Raptors and Clippers apparently close to an agreement that would bring seven-time All-Star Kawhi Leonard back to Toronto, where the Raps won the NBA title in 2019. In return for Kawhi, Toronto would send the Clippers Brandon Ingram, Grady Dick, two first-round picks, one pick swap, and two second-rounders. In baseball, the Mets over the Blue Jays 3-0. FIFA World Cup, it was France 3, Sweden 0, Mexico 2, Ecuador 0, Norway 2, Ivory Coast 1.
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1: We have a yellow heat warning in place. It'll be sunny today and breezy, getting up to 32, a humidex 35. Partly cloudy tonight, breezy down to 19. Sun and cloud, maybe showers on Thursday with a high of 31.
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5: We have a yellow heat warning in place. It'll be sunny today and breezy, getting up to 32, a humidex 35. Partly cloudy tonight, breezy down to 19. Sun and cloud, maybe showers on Thursday with a high of 31.
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1: This is Brenda Beaven, coordinator for the Cochrane District Crime Stoppers Board. The Timmins Police Service would like your help in identifying this thief. On Sunday, March 8th, 2026, at approximately 4:39 in the afternoon, a man was seen on CCTV camera entering Home Depot Timmins, empty-handed, but at 4:45, he's seen leaving the store pushing a flat cart with a Weber barbecue valued at $1,199. He passed all points of sale, making no attempt to pay. The male is described as white, wearing a gray hoodie with the hood up over a gray ball cap with a flat peak, blue jeans, and green rubber boots. You'll find his photo on the MyTimmonsNow.com website and on the Crime Stoppers website at cdcrimestoppers.ca. 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You will not be identified and will not have to testify in court, and if your information leads to an arrest, you could be eligible for a reward of up to $2,000. If you know something, do the right thing and call Crime Stoppers.
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10: We have a yellow heat warning in place. It'll be sunny today and breezy, getting up to 32, a humidex 35. Partly cloudy tonight, breezy down to 19. Sun and cloud, maybe showers on Thursday with a high of 31.
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1: Good morning, I'm John Crawford. It's going to be a steamy Canada Day after a bit of a stuffy night with most of Ontario under a so-called heat dome that has slipped in from south of the border. And with the heat comes a threat of thunderstorms today, including in eastern Ontario, especially in the Bancroft and Ottawa regions. Hydro One encouraging customers to prepare for the potential of extended power outages as they continue to work on a number of outages.

0: 16 years, but the U.S. wants to renegotiate. That means the deal stays in place, but moves into a period of annual reviews with ongoing uncertainty for business. It's a chance to save on your auto insurance premium starting today, but you'll have to think this through very carefully. There are 9 accident benefits which are now optional, everything from income replacement and caregiver benefits to death and funeral benefits. Insurance brokerage Zurich says that rejecting all optional benefits may save a driver between $75 and $100 a year in premiums. However, doing so could mean added risks in the case of a collision. Tick sightings and cases of Lyme disease are on the rise across Canada, especially in Ontario, but they're likely still being underdiagnosed. eTick.ca shows tick reports up more than 38% compared to the same time last year, while the Public Health Agency says more than 7,100 cases of Lyme disease, the highest ever, were reported last year. In sports, Kawhi Leonard back with the Raptors? Who would have guessed? Not that a deal is done yet, but the Raptors and Clippers are apparently close to one that would bring the 7-time All-Star back to Toronto in return for Brandon Ingram, Grady Dick, 2 first-round picks, 1 pick swap, and 2 second-rounders. ESPN suggesting that Kawhi sees this as an opportunity to retire in Toronto. Baseball, the Mets shut down the Blue Jays 3-0. FIFA World Cup, France 3, Sweden 0. It was Mexico 2, Ecuador 0. Norway 2, Ivory Coast 1. And in Wimbledon, Serena Williams lost her opening round match to an opponent less than half her age, 20-year-old Maya Joint of Australia. It was Williams' first professional singles match in close to 4 years.
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0: We have a yellow heat warning in place. It'll be sunny today and breezy, getting up to 32, a humidex 35. Partly cloudy tonight, breezy down to 19. Sun and cloud, maybe showers on Thursday with a high of 31.
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0: T-Bay, and that's going to leave a memory on Country 93.1. Good morning. Happy Canada Day, everyone. Yes, memories being created on this day. I'm Dennis J. Puska. Great to have you with us, and I hope you and yours have a wonderful day celebrating our country's birthday. Yes, we still have that heat warning in effect for today, so be mindful of that if you are headed out to Canada Day activities over at Hollinger Park. And make sure you have things packed and ready to go if you are headed out there. Lots of sunblock. Make sure everyone's got a good hat on. And it's important as well to have your sunglasses. And another big thing, too, is make sure that you are well hydrated. Drink lots and lots of water. That is a good call right there as you try to stay away from anything that's got a lot of sugar in it as well. But also, it's important to keep an eye on young children and the elderly and make sure they're well taken care of, especially through this heat and humidity. But we hope everyone has a fabulous day.
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7: We have a yellow heat warning in place. It'll be sunny today and breezy, getting up to 32, a humidex 35. Partly cloudy tonight, breezy down to 19. Sun and cloud, maybe showers on Thursday with a high of 31.
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0: That is the fabulous Morgan Wallen and I Got Better on Country 93.1. Well, as we mark Canada's birthday today, it's also an opportunity to celebrate those who are maybe having a birthday today. I know my sister celebrates her birthday today on Canada Day, and my late brother, he celebrates on July 4th. Oddly enough, we celebrated his birthday on that day, and it's always interesting to have a birthday on a holiday. I was pretty fortunate. My birthday is March 19th, so I usually don't have any activities or anything going on. The only good thing about it was always having my birthday right around March break. But for those who are celebrating a birthday as well as Canada, happy birthday. We hope you and yours are having a good one.
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0: That is Chris Young and on Country 93.1. Good morning. Shortly before 10, yes, we're marking Canada Day today in Timmins. Over at Hollinger Park, all sorts of neat activities going on down there. I know they've got food trucks and activities for young and old alike. There's wonderful live music, a great array of talent that is going to be on the stage today, so that is always a good call. And then things wrap up tonight with the fireworks. I love looking at fireworks no matter what time of the year, whether it's during the summer, perhaps even in the winter time. Fireworks are so beautiful, so many different colors, and it doesn't matter. You find yourself the great viewing area for it and enjoy time like that. But make sure you get out to Hollinger Park today. Be mindful of the construction. I know I was making my way around it yesterday. Found it a little bit tricky. So find your best route over there and be mindful of all of that as we get ready for a big day in Timmins.
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11: We have a yellow heat warning in place. It'll be sunny today and breezy, getting up to 32, a humidex 35. Partly cloudy tonight, breezy down to 19. Sun and cloud, maybe showers on Thursday with a high of 31.
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Speaking of the coast, remember Pfeiffer Beach, you and me. That sunset, cliffs by the sea, and the night rolled in. And you still talk about that moon that I can't recall, but God, I saw.

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0: Dustin Lynch featuring Jelly Roll, who's been in the news lately after his divorce. That is Chevrolet on Country 93.1. Good morning. Nice to have you with us. Well, Canada knows their opponent at the World Cup in the round of 16. Surprise, surprise, it's going to be Morocco and not the Netherlands. The Netherlands fall to Morocco in a shootout the other night. And boy, I'm sure a lot of people surprised to see Netherlands get eliminated. They were up 1-0, I think, all the way up until the end of the game when the Moroccans pulled even. And then in a shootout, the Netherlands goaltender did not look very good at all, as Morocco able to post a victory. Canada and Morocco have met something like 5 times. Canada yet to post to win. They've got a couple of ties in there. Not sure of the time of the game. It will be Saturday on America's birthday in Houston, Texas, at the big stadium there. I think it would be normally right around 3 o'clock. But yes, something to cheer about this weekend. Canada and Morocco in the round of 16.
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8: We have a yellow heat warning in place. It'll be sunny today and breezy, getting up to 32, a humidex 35. Partly cloudy tonight, breezy down to 19. Sun and cloud, maybe showers on Thursday with a high of 31.
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0: That is Owen Wrigling and Love Hate Love on Country 93.1. Good morning. And as we mark Canada's birthday today, it had me thinking how proud I am to be a Canadian. I know it's been tough lately. We've had a lot of stuff going on south of the border and our battles down there, but there's lots to be proud of. Canada's soccer team, of course, the success of the Canadian men's tennis players and the Canadian men's and women's hockey teams at the Olympics, a lot to be proud of there. But everywhere I go, when I travel abroad, whether it's down in the United States or anywhere else, I'm always proud to wear the maple leaf and say, yes, I am from Canada. And we've got so many amazing artists now doing great on the music scene and so many neat things happening that we can't help but celebrate and be proud of the country that we call home.
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0: by a good time on Country 93.1. Yes, I know my family loves to have a good time every moment they get together, and I'm sure your family does. Well, this time of the year, yes, summer is here, but it's also orange cone season. Yes, we have to be mindful of construction wherever we're at, whether we're traveling on the highways or even through our communities. Yes, in Timmins, things a little bit tricky now as Algonquin Boulevard has been very, very busy with construction going on. I know my wife and I were running some stuff yesterday, running around, and didn't realize how traffic was around there. And it's pretty tight, so take your time through the construction and don't get frustrated. And we want to support and say thank you to all the construction workers who are beating the heat, trying to make sure the roads are in better shape. And we thank you for all the hard work that you guys do. But yes, construction season is here, like it or not. But the good news is, once they're done, yes, the roads that we travel on will be that much better.
1: 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Timmins' best country.
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8: We have a yellow heat warning in place. It'll be sunny today and breezy, getting up to 32, a humidex 35. Partly cloudy tonight, breezy down to 19. Sun and cloud, maybe showers on Thursday with a high of 31.
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0: Joseph Stump and Johnny Walker, Country 93.1. Good morning. Great to have you with us. Yes, we still have that heat warning in effect for much of our region as temperatures approach right around 40 with the humidity built up in there. Doesn't make it great for sleeping, that's for sure, and maybe not the best for traveling. If you do have to go outside, you are going out and about, you remember, take the necessary precautions. Wear a hat, have your sunglasses, make sure you have sunblock on, and oh yes, you don't need that to fly repellent. That is important too, because the bugs are a little bit on the pesky side, that is for sure. But also drink lots and lots of water. Water is a good call. It keeps you hydrated and makes you good there. And also keep an eye on young children and the elderly who may not have access to air conditioning or some stuff. So make sure they're okay and that they are well taken care of during all of this hot and humid weather. I know I love the sunshine. I love the heat. Not as much, though, on the humidity factor. I know I got home last night from traveling from vacation, jumped in my pool. Oh, yeah, very refreshing and made me cool off in a hurry.
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7: We have a yellow heat warning in place. It'll be sunny today and breezy, getting up to 32, a humidex 35. Partly cloudy tonight, breezy down to 19. Sun and cloud, maybe showers on Thursday with a high of 31.
6: From Slow Dances.
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0: High Valley Fools on Country 93.1. Good morning. As we mark Canada's birthday, all sorts of great activities going on, not just in the city of Timmins, but right across our region. I know there's events going on in Iroquois Falls and over in Cochrane, as well as in Moonbeam at Remy Lake, which is that big signature area, and even down in Hearst. So nice to see everyone getting in on the act to celebrate Canada's birthday. And of course, fireworks at the end of the evening and all those events. They're going to be a lot of fun to check out. But a big thanks to all the organizers for putting together Canada Day activities, especially here in Timmins. We appreciate that very much. We know it's not an easy task trying to find a place to go and trying to find out what kind of activities to make sure everyone has a great time. But we say thank you. And if you'd like to learn more about Canada Day activities, check out a story on our website at mytimmonsnow.com.
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6: We have a yellow heat warning in place. It'll be sunny today and breezy, getting up to 32, a humidex 35. Partly cloudy tonight, breezy down to 19. Sun and cloud, maybe showers on Thursday with a high of 31.
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0: Country 93.1 with Carter, Faith, and Betty. It is nearly lunch hour. A full check of news and weather coming up on the way next in the MyTimmonsNow.com newsroom. And don't forget, you can sign up for news alerts that are delivered to your inbox so you're up to date of what is going on clear across our region. 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Click on the red icon, the top right-hand corner of the screen. A few more details to fill out, and you'll be all set. Coming up next, a very special edition of Made and Played in Canada. It is our Canada Day edition, The Needful. You'll hear all about that in a very special program you won't want to miss. More of Northern Ontario's best country coming up on the other side of that. Hey, along with me. So stay with us on this Canada Day as we say Happy Canada Day.
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1: Good afternoon. I'm John Crawford. Canada counts another one. A country 159 years old on this Canada Day, with celebrations from coast to coast to coast. And anybody at Canada Day events or other activities in Ontario will want to take the heat and humidity into account, not to mention potential thunderstorm activity as the heat builds, especially in eastern Ontario. In fact, Hydro One is advising customers there to prepare for potential outages, some of which may be extended depending on conditions. You can check the latest on the utility's online outage map. On this Canada Day, government offices, banks, and the post office are not operating. LCBO outlets are closed, although select beer store locations are open for business through 6 p.m. Also, some grocery stores and pharmacies may be open. Nothing is easy when it comes to the Canada-U.S.-Mexico trade deal and the Trump administration. Prime Minister Mark Carney says he's not expecting to sign a renewal of the agreement when reps from the three countries meet virtually today for the six-year review of the deal. Canada and Mexico both want to extend the agreement for another 16 years, but the U.S. wants to renegotiate. That means the deal stays in place, but moves into a period of annual reviews with ongoing uncertainty for business. Canada's major telecoms have some explaining to do. The CRTC is telling Bell, Rogers, and TELUS they're going to have to justify wireless fees that it says appear to be violating a new consumer protection rule, one banning them from charging extra fees to activate, change, or cancel smartphone and internet plans. A few changes are kicking in today in Ontario. One, allowing drivers to save on auto insurance premiums by dropping some or all nine new optional accident benefits. Also starting today, tenants in the province have the explicit right to install air conditioning units. If their landlord has not, it's subject to certain conditions. And July 1st marks the day when the age for publicly funded colorectal cancer screening is lowered from 50 to 45.

0: two first-round picks, a couple of second-rounders, and a pick swap. In baseball, the Mets shut down the Blue Jays 3-0. FIFA World Cup, it was France 3, Sweden 0, Mexico 2, Ecuador 0, Norway 2, Ivory Coast 1.
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0: We have a yellow heat warning in place. It'll be sunny today and breezy, getting up to 32, a humidex 35. Partly cloudy tonight, breezy down to 19. Sun and cloud, maybe showers on Thursday with a high of 31.
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1: Welcome to Made and Played in Canada, our Canada Day edition. I have Glenn, I have Amy Gilbert, who is one of our leads in Kelowna, which is hopping right now being the summer. Canada Day is an important marker for us. Before we get to chatting with Glenn, I just want to say Glenn and the Needful have been phenomenal as our co-curators with this project. You know, through two stages, where we are right now, opening to Canada on Canada Day, I can tell you we are over 200 bands. I might even say I haven't been in for a couple days, but I would say we're probably pretty close to 300. This all started with an idea. It started with a lot of work behind the scenes with the platform, and then Canada took it from there, or Canadian artists took it from there. Led by you guys, I just want to go now and say, Amy, thank you for everything, and thanks for being a part of this.
2: Well, absolutely. You know what I have to say? That is so amazing to see the amount of talent, the work people are putting in to be featured on this website, to get radio play. It is so inspiring to see the state of Canadian music and what it can be moving forward.
1: Madeandplayedincanada.ca. Mm-hmm. And Glenn, has it been everything that you envisioned?
3: It's been great. It's been, you know what? I would say so. I'm happy to see it grow more. Yeah. I love what it is. I love the idea. Whether one person or a million people are using it, it's important to have it. You know, and it's Canadian. I'm super impressed with how quickly it actually formed. You mm-hmm. know, once the discussions were had, it suddenly formed, and you know, it's been really great working with Vista. Been an honor and a privilege, you know, to work with you guys on Made and Played and with the tour. So I'm just over the moon about everything, and I can't wait to see it grow more.
1: Here's the neat part about this is we started the program, the website, and the Needful started the tour all in conjunction. So we've actually had four of these episodes, and they kind of rolled across Canada, followed you as you went on tour. So let's start from the very beginning, West Coast style. On the island, you guys started here. You got to see... Well, Glenn, you spent a lot of time on the island too, but it was very neat getting to see your team, including the roadies. They were fantastic too. You got to know some locals on tour though. There was even a few that you saw more than once at your shows.
3: You know what? I love it. You know, I have a feeling that's what I love the most about this. We just started, and every show we played, I noticed we made at least one fan. At least one person would come up and talk to me or say something about, oh, that was actually good, or I actually liked it in the first few shows. So I believe it was our second show, the Brewery in Duncan, the Red Arrow, was mm-hmm. a great show. We had one of the contest winners from Duncan, got to talk with her. It was really nice. And then the next day we were at the Trooper show in Nanaimo, and we're waiting out back, you know, waiting in the, you know, because we're in the...

0: end, we get to go to the back part.
1: Right.
0: And I see her out there, and she goes, "Hey, you guys, what's up?" And I recognize her, and she was the contest winner. So we got to see her again at the Trooper show. So that was really cool. You know, she came and talked to us at the merch table, got to reconnect, just to make a little special connection, because I think she really enjoyed the music. There's another young guy, Lorenzo. He was at the first Trooper show, and we saw him at the second one. The second Trooper show was when we got our record finally, the pressed records finished, ready to sell. So that was our first show with them. Mm-hmm. So Lorenzo, he's the first guy that bought one off of us. I signed it for him, and he told me he put it in his record collection. And he said that our set was his favorite set this year.
1: That's amazing.
0: His name is Lorenzo. Yeah, he's an awesome young guy, and I hope he's enjoying other shows, and I hope he enjoys the record. And you know, I'll always remember that one. That was the first one we sold, actually. So number one.
1: A couple of the episodes that we did right off the bat, we talked about your merch a couple of times. The Walkman was phenomenal, and you just reminded me of a scene in the port at the merch table as Carlo and I were walking back towards the green room, and a couple of ladies walked past us and said, "It's the Needful. You got to get that Walkman." And Carlo just kind of looked at me. Went, well, it works. It was just like the light went on. Well, it works. It was fantastic. What was your favorite part of the tour and why? Like, what was the reason for being the favorite part?
0: Oh, that's a very good question, because there were so many fun parts. Aside from the Trooper part, because that was something very special. My favorite part was actually just getting out there doing it. You know, it's kind of a vague answer, but the truth is every show is different, you know. Like I said, my job at this show is to hopefully connect with somebody, to get somebody hooked on this music. And you know, I enjoy that part. If I was going to say my absolute favorite, it had to be our last show in Bracebridge.
1: Nice.
0: It was a Friday night. Everyone was there ready to go. They were there for this. It was a great venue. It sounded amazing. After we played our sets, our man Travis, T-Rab the Transformer, he put on his DJ thing and he DJed the rest of the night until like 2 a.m. It was a very good party. It was a very good crowd. The energy was amazing. So I would say that was a strong end to the whole tour. So I have to put it there then.
1: Nice. Very cool. Yeah.
2: Was there a challenging part of being on tour?
0: For me, the challenging part is that I've been out of the game for so long, the music game for so long, that I had to get back into all of this. You know, the other guys have been consistently doing, you know, touring around Canada, doing their thing. For me, it was just getting out there and doing it, performing again. But I found every time it was just, I would get nervous and then get on the stage and it would go just fine. Aside from that, I would say like the hardest part about touring is keeping the good relation with your band and your crew. You know, you want to make sure that everything is harmonious because you don't need to have any silly little issues because of egos or whatever. So it's nice that we didn't actually run into that issue on this tour, which was great. Bodes well, honestly, for the future. But that was the one thing that I'm always, in any travel with people, but especially on a tour, like we're a band, we have to be able to function and form as a unit. So I think we all showed a lot of respect for each other. And I think that's going to be the hardest part from what I've heard other bands talk about.
2: Well, it seems like you turned that challenge into an accomplishment. So speaking of accomplishments, is there one that you're most proud of on this tour?
0: I was thinking about this. There's so many things that we accomplished actually on this tour and in this year. We actually got the tour booked. We did it. We got our physical copies of the tapes and the records and the CDs of the Angels album. Once again, another big accomplishment. We got the Rising Angels album, our first one finished.
3: Canada is full of incredible music. And if you're making it here, we want to hear it. Made and played in Canada.ca.
0: We're going to keep on making more music. So like there's more accomplishments to come.
2: You filmed a music video
1: That
2: on this tour as well. What was that like? Tell us about that experience. How has it been received?
0: That was fun. Very fun video to make. We were working with a really great film guy from London. I really love working with him, and I'm looking forward to doing future work. He basically put this all together with a small crew. We made a bit of a story. We went to my manager's house out in the foothills of Calgary. So we had like a really beautiful scenery. We filmed all day. We got it done. It was full power, you know. A great crew. I got the video on a very special day that it came out. It was like my mother's birthday or something. Yeah, that's right. It came out on the 31st. I got the copy of it. It's done. And I said, "Is this ready? This is it? It's ready to go?" I said, "Yeah, it's ready." It's like, "Then get it up today." It's my mother's birthday today. So it was a very special video for me because like it's my favorite song. It's the, what do you call it? we call it the title song off the album, you know, kind of thing. That's why we made the video for it. So I was just happy to have it. So happy to do it. Can't wait to do more videos. And then to see it finished was amazing.
2: So the song is Oh Darlin'. And
0: Oh Darlin'. Right?
2: And people can see it everywhere. They want to check it out.
0: Check it out on YouTube. You can also go onto our Instagram. You'll get that. You'll get that Instagram version, which is also really cool. It's like three videos in one. I've never seen that before, but apparently we do that. So yeah, check it out. I believe you could probably see it on the website too, theneedfulmusic.com.
2: And you played it on tour. I mean, I loved it. But did you have a song that you feel like connected with audiences really well, or a song that surprised you with a response?
0: Yeah, you know, there's two songs that I can think of that are super special to me on this tour. One of them is called The Truth, because the way we recorded it, it ends up sort of sounding different when we do it with the rock band. But the thing is every time we play it, it seems to get some attention. I think it really, I can see that people are going, oh, we do it a little bit more rock version, and it's pretty nice. And I just like the rock. It's fun. And then the next one that I'd say is pretty special to me is Unfolding, off the new album that we're releasing soon, called The Dream Reality. It's special to me because I'm working with my very good friend Josh on that album. And so he was on the tour with us, so I would get him to play the guitar for it, and I would just get to sing. And that's the only song I do that right now, but that's the goal. Eventually, I'd like to be able to where I could just get to sing. And this song sort of lets me do that. It gives me a little taste of what it's like. And honestly, the reception is always amazing because I can do more. I can just relax on the guitar playing. I let him do it and I just go for it and sing. And I just feel like it's special because I get my friend to play it with us. The audience seems to like it. I get a little bit of a different feeling just to be able to play and sing without playing. Those are my two favorite ones to play on the tour, I think.
2: You did open for Trooper twice on the island.
1: So good.
2: Which is incredible. That's an incredible experience. Yeah. You know, they're Canadian legends. What were nerves like?
1: Right?
2: Maybe not as relaxed.
0: Nerves were. Oh my gosh. Check it out. Here's my thing as an artist. I noticed this a long time ago. If you're feeling nervous before a show, that's good. It means there's energy to play with. If you're not feeling nervous, this means, this show isn't going to be very good tonight. Because the energy just isn't there. And so the energy from that first show, from the first Trooper show was, you know, it didn't actually hit me until about 40 minutes before going on. Until about 40 minutes, and then I realized we're going on. And then about 10 minutes before going on, it really hit me. I was going, whoa, you guys. And I could see the rest of the band was feeling it too. You know, this was a big opportunity for all of us. The next Trooper show, we still felt it. It's just I think it was a little bit less nerve-wracking. Because, you know, we did it before. We can do it again. We've just finished doing it a whole bunch of times. I would say the nerves were great. I actually really liked feeling that nervous. It meant it was going to be a good show, and it was.
1: I will say thank you for the invite to the Green Room. That experience for me, I don't get that often. Been to a lot of shows, but never got that. So Carlo, walking me back there and seeing you guys work and get ready and prepare. You sort of hit on it early in this conversation about that energy and chemistry that you guys have to have, and you glad you felt it right away. I saw that from show one. At least the Port Theater. And you know what? Even Ace. It was small, intimate, and then all of a sudden you turned it up, opening for Trooper. You rocked up like songs like Oh Darlin', where you and I are talking on Comox Lake. You're playing an acoustic. We're just talking about where the song came from. I'm watching your dog. Like, it was just one of those cool moments where this is a cool song and the story behind it made sense. And all of a sudden we see it on the stage. And by the way, Glenn's a guitarist too. So you get a chance to see him. He's lead singer, guitarist, harmonizing with his drummer who's keeping time. And Oh Darlin' took on an entirely new image. And it all started in the green room with your chemistry and the way you guys talked about how you're going to tackle songs. It was really neat to watch. Really neat. So I appreciate that.
0: Thanks, Kent. It's fun. You know, I really love playing that song. It's one of my favorites. It's my favorite one to play on an acoustic guitar. Every time I play it anywhere, and people like it. Mm-hmm. So when we play with the band, it's just that much more energy for me to ride. You know, when we get on that stage, any stage, and I have a mic and I can do it, mm-hmm. I just get into a different zone altogether. And it's a nice song. Everybody can like it. Everybody can get along with it. It rocks, but it's sweet.
1: Yeah.
0: And it's fun to play.
1: Great story behind it, too. But, okay, I hate to ask this question, but I'm going to ask it now. You've just finished a huge job. You finished this tour. All the work that goes behind the scenes with the roadies, Carlo, you guys on tour. What does the road ahead look like for the Needful? Are you doing this again in, like, 10 days?
0: Not in 10 days.
1: Okay.
0: But, well, you know, we have to plan the next tour. basically me and the team, we have to get together, do some, what do you call that? Strategy meetings, futurize a little bit, find out when exactly we could do those, the next round of shows. My hope is that September, October is a full power, get with the band, develop the sound more, work on some more tracks for the set list, get some extra players, I hope. We're looking to expand the band. You know, this isn't it. We have a next iteration coming, so I have to actually develop that. Mm-hmm. It's my hope that we can get some shows in that time, too. And then again, we'll hopefully do something in the spring, summer of next year, if not sooner. Quite sure that we're going to be moving in that direction. We're going to keep on making music. We've been going full power on that, and that hasn't stopped. You know, we have plans to do a lot of work in July and August, recording specifically, I should say. We're just doing our best to keep it going, keep the pan hot, as we like to say, keep creating more music, keep releasing it, and then make those shows, and hopefully keep talking with you guys at Vista, keep talking about Made and Played as well along the way. I'm just looking to stay active.
1: Glenn, you've gone all the way to across Canada to the finish. The tour's over. Really interested on what you would have to say to a new and emerging artist listening right now who's just at the start. They've written the songs. Do you have anything in the way of advice you can tell them?
0: So you've written the songs. They're on Made and Played in Canada already, and you're about to start the tour. What I would say is, once you've started the tour, get serious about it. Have fun. You're here to make sure that the people have a good time. You know, you want to get them excited. So do your best to, you know, have fun with your audience. Don't be nervous, because if they're there at all, they're there to have a good time with you. Do your best to be peaceful with your band. I don't know. Every band is different. Bands are like relationships, you know, so you got to work on them. But make sure that you guys are all aligned. Make sure that, you know, if you've got any BS, leave it at home. Don't bring it on tour. Leave it at home, you know? It's tough to be out there, and it's not easy. You know, every artist knows how difficult it is actually. So do your best to just have fun with it, because it's lucky that we get to do this at all in the first place, to be honest.
1: 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Glenn, thank you so much. As always, we're looking forward to it. And Amy, thank you. Can't thank you enough.
0: Thanks, Kent. Thanks, everybody. And hey, everybody out there, happy Canada Day.
4: I just want my love.

0: Canada has been a successful launch. So many incredible artists and performers from right across our country have signed up and have uploaded their works. You can find out more at madeandplayedincanada.ca. Another edition of that is coming up at about 6 o'clock tonight. So make sure you stay tuned for that. And yes, we have got so many awesome performers from our region that write and produce their own music. And we salute them and we say thank you for all the great work that you do. Keep it coming. And it's great when you can go to an event, listen to local talent and stuff they have written and produced themselves. It makes that experience even that much better.
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4: We have a yellow heat warning in place. It'll be sunny today and breezy, getting up to 32, a humidex 35. Partly cloudy tonight, breezy down to 19. Sun and cloud, maybe showers on Thursday with a high of 31.
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0: Country 93.1 with Thomas Rhett. And after all the bars are closed, and I remember back in the day doing a little bit of a walk around some of the local establishments in Timmins. Always had a lot of fun listening to some of the many musical talents and just checking things out. And those were the good old days back when I was much younger, that's for sure. But Canada Day today, happy Canada Day to everyone across our region, and especially those celebrating a birthday today. For many of us, yeah, we don't get to celebrate on a holiday or anything like that. I know my birthday, my sister is celebrating a birthday today. My late brother's birthday is Saturday on July the 4th. He says, yeah, he told me once. He said, yeah, I'm a July 4th baby. He says, I don't mind it at all. My birthday is March 19th. The only time I really got to enjoy it much was when it was March break. But other than that, yep, my birthday always fell usually during normal week with nothing much exciting going on. But again, happy birthday to everyone celebrating on this day.
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0: Country 93.1 with Owen Regling and Old Dirt Roads. Good afternoon. And nothing better than taking some of the old dirt roads, especially when we're going out to that favorite campsite of ours or maybe out to the cottage. We know the road so very well. We know exactly where we're going and how long it takes us to get there. And we hope there's not a few surprises along the way. Maybe some critters out there, or maybe the road's not in the best shape because of whatever happened with the weather. And that can be a little bit of an issue, too, when you get out on your favorite back road, the old dirt road, and realize, yeah, lots of potholes, lots of water from the rain that has fallen. So you've got to take extra caution. But so many wonderful memories of old dirt roads in our region.
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2: 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On Sunday, March 8th, 2026, at approximately 4:39 in the afternoon, a man was seen on CCTV camera entering Home Depot Timmins, empty-handed, but at 4:45, he's seen leaving the store pushing a flat cart with a Weber barbecue valued at $1,199. He passed all points of sale, making no attempt to pay. The male is described as white, wearing a gray hoodie with the hood up over a gray ball cap with a flat peak, blue jeans, and green rubber boots. You'll find his photo on the MyTimmonsNow.com website and on the Crime Stoppers website at cdcrimestoppers.ca. If you know who this thief is, you can remain anonymous by calling Crime Stoppers at 1-800-222-TIPS or using the internet and using the Submit a Tip tab at cdcrimestoppers.ca. You will not be identified and will not have to testify in court, and if your information leads to an arrest, you could be eligible for a reward of up to $2,000. If you know something, do the right thing and call Crime Stoppers.
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7: We have a yellow heat warning in place. It'll be sunny today and breezy, getting up to 32, a humidex 35. Partly cloudy tonight, breezy down to 19. Sun and cloud, maybe showers on Thursday with a high of 31.
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0: Well, we didn't get a lot of sunshine during the spring, and then it had me concerned that we were going to be in for one of those summers. And now that all the sunshine is here and the weather has been absolutely delightful, but also very hot, maybe we'd like things to be a little bit less cooler. That, of course, is Tennille Towns on Country 93.1. Good afternoon. I'm Dennis J. Puska. Great to have you with us. And with all this heat and humidity and the heat warning going on for our region, one thing that we need to keep in mind, especially if we have critters, is be careful of our fur babies. Make sure they have lots of shelter if they are outside. Make sure they're in the shade. Lots and lots of cold water. And if they can't be outside, then make sure they're inside. The place in the your house is all nice and cool. Maybe a little bit of air conditioning or just some shade where they can hang out and not have to worry too much. But as we mark Canada Day and all of this hot weather we've been having, our fur babies should be on top of mind with everyone else, making sure they're comfy and cozy with especially this weather we've been having.
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3: Good afternoon. It's a hot one out here in Hollinger Park this Canada Day. But the excitement is just getting started. Everyone is busy setting up and everything kicks off at 2 this afternoon. 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
9: We have a yellow heat warning in place. It'll be sunny today and breezy, getting up to 32, a humidex 35. Partly cloudy tonight, breezy down to 19. Sun and cloud, maybe showers on Thursday with a high of 31.
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0: Country 93.1 with Jordan Davis and Singles You Up. Good afternoon. While Canada will take on Morocco this coming Saturday on July 4th in the round of 16 at the World Cup. What a great game on Sunday. I was a little concerned in the first half. Canada had all those chances but didn't score. But boy, that goal they scored late in the game was simply amazing. And I think everyone was cheering wherever they were watching the game from. Now, we expected Canada to take on the Netherlands, but something happened on the way to that game. Morocco scored in the 90th minute to pull even and then won in penalty kicks to excuse the orange Netherlands side. And now Morocco and Canada will take place in Houston on Saturday. Game time uncertain yet, but I'm expecting it to be about a 3 o'clock kickoff, but it should be a lot of fun down in Houston, Texas. And oh boy, we'll be cheering on the red and white as Canada goes for a spot in the round of 8, believe it or not, on Saturday.
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0: 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Timmins' best country. Hey, Timmins. Here's a 2026 Rock on the River artist. I'll make it worth your while. Russell Dickerson. Oh, yeah. On Country 93.1.

0: Country 93.1 with Gabby Barrett. And I hope everyone is having an awesome Canada Day, doing whatever it is they're doing. Maybe you're headed out to Hollinger Park and the Canada Day celebrations, or maybe you're sticking close to home, having a few friends and some family over, maybe having a cookout, getting the grill all nice and prepped and ready to go. I know for a lot of people on Canada Day, they love to have hot dogs and hamburgers and sausages, all sorts of great things like that. Maybe others like some pork or steak mixed in there as well. I've always made the opinion that, yeah, Canada Day and celebrations like that should always be marked by a good hamburger or a good hot dog. Always a good call when it comes there. But whatever you're doing, we hope you're doing it safely on this Canada Day.
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3: Good afternoon and happy Canada Day. If you're wondering what to do this afternoon, head on over to Hollinger Park because the celebrations are almost ready to get underway. It's a hot day, but there's plenty of ways to stay cool and have a great time. The splash pad is a perfect place to cool off. 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And vendors are setting up with lots to see. 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It's shaping up to be a fantastic afternoon. We'll see you there.
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12: We have a yellow heat warning in place. It'll be sunny today and breezy, getting up to 32, a humidex 35. Partly cloudy tonight, breezy down to 19. Sun and cloud, maybe showers on Thursday with a high of 31.
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0: Yeah, I think I've got one or two bad habits. Maybe three. That is Tim McGraw on Country 93.1. Good afternoon. Yeah, that heat warning still in effect for our region. So be careful if you are headed out to Mark Canada Day or just spending time outside. Make sure you have sunscreen on, wearing a hat, those sunglasses, and try to stay in the shade as much as possible. Keep an eye on the elderly and also on the young children, too. And always make sure everyone is well hydrated with lots to drink, lots of cool water. That is always a good call. We want everyone to be safe and enjoying the special day. And if you are headed out and about, also have a designated driver or be mindful of that, too. And don't drink and drive. And that is important to remember today as well.
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6: A yellow heat warning in place, a mix of sun and cloud today, getting up to 31, a humidex 34, sun and cloud 40% chance of showers on Friday, a high of 26, sun and cloud, maybe showers again on Saturday with a high of 27.
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0: Timmons. 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

0: That is Nate Holler, Thought About You on Country 93.1. And I was thinking about Canada Day and what it means to be Canadian. For a long time, I lived in the United States, and I was very proud of being Canadian. And several times I was asked if I wanted to get my dual residency and even become a U.S. citizen. And I said, no, thank you. I am proud to be a Canadian, and I want to retain my Canadian citizenship and the love for my country. And everywhere I go, and I lived especially down south, I always told people I'm proud to be from Northern Ontario, proud to be from Kapuskasing, and I wouldn't change it for anything at all. And as we mark Canada Day, yes, I am so proud to be a Canadian, what it means and everything we have that's special about our country.
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0: Sometimes I'm a little bit late to go to events and parties, but I get there. That's the most important thing. That is Lindsay L. right on time on Country 93.1. Shortly before 3, that's going to do it for me on this edition of our Canada Day show. Thank you for being with us. Don't forget to join Dean Tripp and the gang tomorrow. The latest information and fun topics to share with you. And of course, we've got news and weather throughout the day, including Bob McIntyre in the afternoon. Until then, friends, be safe, be well. Have yourself a fabulous Canada Day. I'm Dennis J. Puska. Be good, stand in trouble. I'll try and do the same. God bless. Good night, Dick.
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3: 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Happy Canada Day!
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8: A yellow heat warning in place, a mix of sun and cloud today, getting up to 31, a humidex 34, sun and cloud 40% chance of showers on Friday, a high of 26, sun and cloud, maybe showers again on Saturday with a high of 27.
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1: Canada Day is in full swing here at Hollinger Park. And if you're still deciding what to do this afternoon, come on over. There's so much happening for the whole family. The bouncy castles and inflatables are keeping the kids busy. There are all kinds of delicious food vendors. And on a hot day like this, you've got to try the freshly squeezed lemonade. It is hands down my favorite. Oh my goodness. It's so refreshing. There's live music also filling the park. And I just spotted those giant inflatable balls where you climb inside and roll around like you're in a hamster wheel or something like that. They look like so much fun. And while you're here, make sure you stop by the Dean Machine and say hi. Come try the Plinko board for your chance to score some awesome Country 93.1 swag. We'd love to see you out here celebrating Canada Day with us at Hollinger Park.
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2: Country 93.1 weather.
9: A yellow heat warning in place. A mix of sun and cloud today, getting up to 31. A humidex 34. Sun and cloud 40% chance of showers on Friday, a high of 26. Sun and cloud, maybe showers again on Saturday with a high of 27.
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1: Canada Day is in full swing here in Hollinger Park. And if you haven't made it down yet, there's still plenty of time to join in on the fun. It's a fantastic afternoon for something for everyone. The kids are having a blast on the bouncy castles and inflatables. There are children's games, face painting, and even a pop-up balloon shop that's a big hit with the little ones. There are lots of delicious food vendors to check out, and I also recommend the freshly squeezed lemonade. Oh my goodness, it is my favorite, especially for a day like today, where it's so hot here at Hollinger Park. And also, the live music is keeping the celebration going. The atmosphere is amazing. Before you head on home, stop by the Dean Machine and say hi. Give the Plinko board a try for your chance to win some awesome Country 93.1 swag. Come celebrate Canada Day with us here at Hollinger Park. We'd love to see you.
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6: A yellow heat warning in place, a mix of sun and cloud today, getting up to 31, a humidex 34, sun and cloud 40% chance of showers on Friday, a high of 26, sun and cloud, maybe showers again on Saturday with a high of 27.
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1: I'm having a great time out here at Hollinger Park. 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The park is packed with families enjoying all the activities. The kids are bouncing away on the inflatables and bouncy castles. There's face painting, fun children games, and a pop-up balloon shop that's putting smiles on lots of faces. If you're feeling hungry, there are plenty of delicious food vendors, and I have to give a shout-out to the freshly squeezed lemonade. It has definitely been my go-to today. It's nice and cold, refreshing, and perfect for this hot day on Canada Day. The live music is creating a great atmosphere, and before you leave, make sure you stop by the Dean Machine, come play the Playgo board for your chance to win some awesome Country 93.1 swag. Come spend the afternoon with us at Hollinger Park. 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
11: A yellow heat warning in place. A mix of sun and cloud today, getting up to 31. A humidex 34. Sun and cloud, 40% chance of showers on Friday, a high of 26. Sun and cloud, maybe showers again on Saturday with a high of 27.
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1: Hey everyone, the Canada Day celebrations are still going strong over here at Hollinger Park. If you're wondering what to do this evening, come on by and join in on the fun. There's live music, delicious food, bouncy castles, inflatables, face painting, children's games, and lots of great vendors to check out. And if you're already thinking ahead to tonight, I've had a few people ask me what time the fireworks are. They'll be lighting up the sky at 9:30 tonight over Gillies Lake. The best part, it's just a nice, easy walk from Hollinger Park, so you could spend the afternoon and evening here, then make your way over to Gillies Lake to cap off your Canada Day with an amazing fireworks show. While you're here, don't forget to stop by the Dean Machine and say hello. Try your luck at the Plinko board for a chance to win some awesome Country 93.1 swag. 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
3: 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He passed all points of sale, making no attempt to pay. The male is described as white, wearing a gray hoodie with the hood up over a gray ball cap with a flat peak, blue jeans, and green rubber boots. You'll find his photo on the MyTimmonsNow.com website and on the Crime Stoppers website at cdcrimestoppers.ca. 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
8: A yellow heat warning in place, a mix of sun and cloud today, getting up to 31, a humidex 34, sun and cloud 40% chance of showers on Friday, a high of 26, sun and cloud, maybe showers again on Saturday with a high of 27.
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3: Hi, everyone. Canada Day is still happening right now at Hollinger Park, and it's the place to be today. There's a great crowd out enjoying the live music, delicious food, and all the family fun you can think of, such as bouncy castles, inflatables, face painting, children's games, and tons of vendors that are set up and ready to go. If you're planning your evening, a lot of people are already asking about the fireworks, and I've got you covered. They're set for around 9:30 tonight over Gillies Lake. It's just a nice, easy walk from Hollinger Park, so you can spend your whole day here celebrating and then head over to catch the big show that lights up the sky. Before you go, you make sure you stop by the Dean Machine and say hi. 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Come be part of the Canada Day celebration. We're here all day and would love to see you.
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8: A yellow heat warning in place, a mix of sun and cloud today, getting up to 31, a humidex 34, sun and cloud 40% chance of showers on Friday, a high of 26, sun and cloud, maybe showers again on Saturday with a high of 27.
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1: Hi, everyone. Canada Day is still in full swing here at Hollinger Park. And it's a perfect day to come out and join in on the celebration. There's a great energy in the park right now with live music playing. The food vendors are serving up all kinds of treats. And families are enjoying everything from the bouncy castles and the inflatables to face painting and children's games. If you're planning your evening, a quick heads up. The fireworks are set for 9:30 tonight over Gillies Lake. It's a really nice, easy walk from here, so you can spend the day celebrating at Hollinger Park and then head over later to catch the show over the water. And while you're here, don't forget to swing by the Dean Machine, say hello, try your luck at the Palenco board, and you can walk away with some Country 93.1 swag. Come be part of the Canada Day fun. We're here all day long, and we're loving it.
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7: A yellow heat warning in place, a mix of sun and cloud today, getting up to 31, a humidex 34, sun and cloud 40% chance of showers on Friday, a high of 26, sun and cloud, maybe showers again on Saturday with a high of 27.
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3: Hey, we are P-Mac and Carly with Made and Played in Canada from Kelowna, BC. And it is a privilege right now. We are speaking with Ben Click, also from Kelowna. Welcome to the show.
4: Well, thank you very much. I appreciate you guys having me.
5: Now, everybody in Kelowna knows who you are, but for those who may not know, tell us about yourself, Ben.
4: By trade, I'm a country artist. I grew up on Shania Twain. I grew up on Vince Gill, all that type of stuff. But I also have a big background in folk music. I'm an artist and a musician, but I also play with other people across Canada. Music's kind of taken me all over the world, from living in Nashville for 2.5 years to kind of across Canada.
3: What got you into music and made it as like, this is what I want to do with my life?
4: I was 4 years old and I went to a Shania Twain concert and they started playing Man, I Feel Like a Woman, that kind of intro lick thing. And then the crowd went nuts and that was kind of the turning point for me. And I was just a little guy. And on the drive home, my mom and dad looked at me and said, what do you think of the show? And I looked at them and said, I want to do that when I'm older.
3: Oh my God,
4: started,
3: 4 years.
4: Yeah,
3: that's so cool.
4: I started asking for guitars for Christmas and everything like that. And sure enough, I got a hockey stick, which never got touched, and a guitar, which I've never put down.
3: And shout out to your parents, too, because they're amazing support, and met both of them. It's so good that you were born into such an amazing family that supports you.
4: Absolutely. The family has always been there at every show. And, I mean, my dad tries to make it to everything. He was the quote-unquote guitar tech in order to get him into the festival. So it was, it's always been there as a supportive group.
5: What are you promoting right now? Any upcoming shows, albums, new single?
4: Yeah, so I currently just put out a 7-song EP titled I'm Stronger Than This. And this was mostly about my health journey over the last, I'm going to call it, year. There was some news that I had gotten back in June of 2025. And then a surgery happened in November 2025, and I've kind of been in recovery since. And I wanted to do something to get my mind off of everything, which for me was recording a record. So we just put out a single to radio called I'm Stronger Than This, and the entire record is available anywhere you stream and listen to music.
3: Okay.
5: That's so cool.
3: Well, let's hear it right now. We have Ben Click, another Made and Played in Canada artist. We're featuring his single. What's it called again for the masses?
4: This is called I'm Stronger Than This.

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1: Good evening and happy Canada Day. If you're still deciding what to do this evening, there's still lots of time to come out and enjoy the celebrations. Grab a bite to eat from one of the food vendors, cool off with a frozen drink or a freshly squeezed lemonade. The kids could also burn off some energy with the bouncy castles, inflatables, face painting, children's games, and the pop-up balloon shop while you sit back and enjoy the live music and the great community atmosphere. And if you're planning your evening, don't forget about the fireworks that are expected to start around 9:30 tonight around Gillies Lake. It's a beautiful walk from Hollinger Park and the perfect way to end your Canada Day. Hope to see you out here.
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7: It'll be cloudy tonight, 40% chance of showers, down to 17. Friday, a mix of sun and cloud, slight chance of showers, a high of 26. Sun and cloud, 30% chance of showers on Saturday, with a high of 27.
3: 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Local matters. 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
1: 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The fireworks are expected to light up over the sky of Gillies Lake around 9:30 tonight. It's the perfect way to cap off an incredible Canada Day. 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
7: It'll be cloudy tonight, 40% chance of showers, down to 17. Friday, a mix of sun and cloud, slight chance of showers, a high of 26. Sun and cloud, 30% chance of showers on Saturday, with a high of 27.
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4: It'll be cloudy tonight, 40% chance of showers, down to 17. Friday, a mix of sun and cloud, slight chance of showers, a high of 26. Sun and cloud, 30% chance of showers on Saturday, with a high of 27.
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1: It's a great Canada Day evening out here, and there's still plenty happening. 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
4: It'll be cloudy tonight, 40% chance of showers, down to 17. Friday, a mix of sun and cloud, slight chance of showers, a high of 26. Sun and cloud, 30% chance of showers on Saturday, with a high of 27.
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